0: It's the weekend. That's another week done. So let's relax. It's time for the Weekend Wake-Up Show with Kevin Lee.
1: Yes, good morning, everybody. 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You're tuned in to the Weekend Wake-Up Show here on your favourite radio station. Whether you're sipping your first cup of tea, still in bed, or already up and about, out for a run maybe, I've got 2 hours packed of great music, fun chat, a few shout-outs and dedications, plus we've got a couple of weird facts just to get your weekend started with a bit of a grin. Let's carry on with the first track, shall we? We've got Jamiroquai and Cosmic Girl.

Good morning. If you have just joined us, I'm Kevin Lee, and this is my weekend wake-up show here on your favourite station. We have got a great show lined up for you. All the usual things you've come to love. Yeah, the world-famous dad joke feature is coming your way later. We've got a few dedications, a few shout-outs to do. In fact, we've got our first shout-out to do right away, and this has come in. Let's have a look. This has come in from the Early Birds in Ashton. That's Lisa, Mark, and the twins. And they're all set for their family cycle ride. And Lisa says, please, can you play us something? Just want to try and encourage the kids to pedal a little bit faster to keep up with us. Okay, no problem, Lisa. How about Girls Aloud and Can't Speak French?

Girls Aloud and Can't Speak French. I've got a great track coming up for you next. It's Deep Blue Something and Breakfast at Tiffany's. This is one of my favourites. I love this song.

0: the fabulous Dolly Parton and 9 to 5, a song everybody knows. We have got a shout out that's come in, and this shout out is for Sam, who is in Edinburgh. His mates have messaged in. He says Sam works in the bread factory and he needs, get it? Yeah, he needs a dedication. Well, we're going to play you a song from Ed Sheeran, and it's The Shape of You.
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0: A great track from 2006. That's Razor Light and America. Brilliant music, that. Love it, love it, love it. Okay, we're going to take you back to the 80s now. I think it's 1987, if I remember correctly. This is Alexandra O'Neill and Criticize.
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The great sound of Alexander O'Neill and Criticize. I'm Kevin Lee, and this is my weekend wake-up show here on your favourite radio station. If you would like to message in, you can use the email address, which is kevinlee.ontheradio@gmail.com. Always very happy to hear from you. That can be for a dedication, a shout-out, a birthday wish. In fact, if you just want to say hi, by all means, message in. Very, very happy to hear from you. We're going to carry on now with a song from the 70s. We're taking you way back now to the 70s. It's a brilliant song. It's from Andy Kim and it's called Rock Me Gently.

Amazulu and Too Good to Be Forgotten. I've got another shout out that's come in. This one is for Abby, who is in Birmingham. And Abby says that she's starting pottery classes this week. Hope you have a great time, Abby. Hope you make some really interesting things. I've got to tell you that my mum, years and years and years ago, she went to pottery classes. It was at the local high school. I don't know if they still do things like this now, but the local high school used to do sort of like night classes. And all the mums and dads used to join up and go and make all sorts of things. Well, yeah, mum joined the pottery class and she came back making the most bizarre looking ashtrays. We had an ashtray in every room because that was a thing years and years ago. We had crocodiles everywhere. Well, something like a crocodile. We had something that looked remotely like a cat, but everything got painted black. So even the ornaments that were in the house, the existing ornaments, all those got taken off the shelves and they got painted black as well. We all used to joke if we stood still long enough, mum would paint us black. Talking of black, here's a fabulous track from the group Black and its Wonderful Life.

What a superb track that one is. That's Black and Wonderful Life. I really, really like that track. We have got still about an hour and 10 minutes left of the show, so please stick with me. Got loads more music to get through. We've got more dedication, shout outs to do as well. And of course, the world famous dad joke feature is coming your way very, very soon. Incidentally, if you would like to send in your favourite dad jokes, then you're very welcome to do so. Please keep them clean and then I'll be able to use them on the radio. We don't want to get taken off air. So yeah, keep them clean, and if you do send them in and you keep them clean, I will happily use them on the show, and I will give you a shout out too. Okay, let's carry on with a lovely track from Al Green, and it's Tired of Being Alone.

Backstreet Boys and everybody. I've got another shout out to do, and this is from Emily in Bristol, and she wants to send love to her mom, Sue. Sue is actually training to do her first 5K. Go on, Sue. Well, that's absolutely brilliant. It's lovely when people motivate themselves to do something new, isn't it? Let's play you Bonnie Tyler and Total Eclipse of the Heart.

0: Billy Joel and Piano Man. Good track, that one. Very nice. We have got the world famous dad joke feature coming your way very, very soon, so don't go anywhere. Don't forget, if you want to send in your favourite dad jokes, you can do that. Always happy to receive them. And if you keep them clean, I will use them on the radio programme and we will give you a shout out as well. Let's carry on with Lizzo, shall we? And To Be Loved.
1: Girl, I'm about to have a panic attack. I did the

0: And now, it's time for the world-famous dad joke feature.
1: I ordered a chicken and an egg from Amazon. I'll let you know.

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1: Richard has messaged in and said, can I give a shout out to everybody at the car boot sale in Ipswich today? Yes, I can. Absolutely no problem. I don't know exactly where in Ipswich it is. It's quite a big place, I'm quite sure. But may you find your treasures and hopefully avoid the rain. We don't like rain, do we? Let's carry on with Coldplay and Viva La Vida.

0: Little Nas X, and That's What I Want. Thank goodness that was the clean version. I did check it, to be honest with you. I checked it 3 or 4 times. But a great track nonetheless. We've got a very bizarre fact for you now, and even I didn't know this. I had to check this 2 or 3 times. Did you know that bananas are actually berries, but strawberries are not? Trust me, I checked it 2. The things you learn on this show, I tell you. Let's carry on with Sagala and Stay the Night.
1: Stay

A great track from Miley Cyrus, and that's Flowers. Love that one. I'm Kevin Lee, and this is my weekend wake-up show here on your favourite radio station. We have got a banger coming your way now. It's from DNCE, and it is Cake by the Ocean. I like cake anywhere. By the ocean, in the park, in the lounge. I don't mind. Sometimes even in bed.

That was Jason Derulo. You know, that's what he does, doesn't he, when he introduces his shows. Maybe I should do that when I introduce my show. This is Kevin Lee. Maybe not. Okay, let's carry on with Taylor Swift again, shall we, for you Swifties out there. This one is Anti-Hero.

0: The fabulous David Bowie, of course, and Heroes, the remastered version. Before that, we heard from Ben Haynow and Something I Need. We're getting very close to the end of the show now. It's still time for about three or four more tracks. We're going to play you a great track from Ed Sheeran and his Castle on the Hill.
1: That's your weekend wake-up show all done. Kevin Lee's off for a nap. Back next weekend with more tunes, chat and chuckles.
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0: Ed Sheeran and Castle on the Hill. Well, I'm sad to say that it's the end of the show now. We've run out of time again. Where does the time go? I'm Kevin Lee, and this has been my weekend wake-up show here on your favourite radio station. Thank you for being with me today. I hope you enjoyed all the music I chose for you and you enjoyed this show. Don't forget, you can message in using the email address kevinlee.ontheradio@gmail.com. You can send in a dedication, you can send in your dad jokes, or you can just send in a hi. Always delighted to hear from you. I'll say goodbye. Please join me again next week, same place, same time. I look forward to your company. I will leave you in the very capable hands of James Bay and let it go.
1: 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We hope you enjoyed the show.

0: hello. Guess who it is? It's me. Hello.
1: Your favourite romantic songs with Tony Lloyd. Love from Tony.
0: 2 hours of Tony Lloyd on your favourite radio station with Love from Tony. You're very welcome. I hope you're okay. Got some real good ones for you this time round. Mind you, I say that every week, don't I?

That's Air Supply, and Even the Nights Are Better. So, one or two little treats for you, my dearest listener, coming up in the show. One or two romantic mentions, some information about who I've been interviewing recently. What else? Cat news. At the moment, there's no cat news. Stripe the cat has been in the studio, and now he's not in the studio. He just comes in for his treats now, and then he disappears. Very intelligent cat is our Stripe.

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0: And a fine pair of lungs she has too.
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0: What? What? It's Tony Lloyd on your favourite radio station. It's good here, isn't it? Lots of love from Tony. And now, take that. They're back for good. Again.

0: I say. That's Mark Anthony and My Baby You. I'll play that especially for Annie, who loves Mark Anthony. This is Tony Lloyd on your favourite station. I've got more romantic music just for you in just a tick.
1: Love from Tony.
2: 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Love from Tony.

That's Anita Baker and James Ingram together there. We like a duet on Love from Tony, don't we? And When You Love Somebody, oh yes. We've got some romantic mentions to get through very shortly. If you'd like one on a future Love from Tony show, just go to my special portal that I've built just for you, my dearest special listener. 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It's easy to remember because you're listening to Love from Tony. 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And also, while you're there on the website, you can have a little listen to some of the interviews on my podcast, Music Stories. Lots of interviews with people in the music world, some super famous, really super famous, like, I don't know, they've got forgettable names. No, I'm joking, like Engelbert Humperdinck, for example, which I could never spell, but he's a lovely chap. Tony Hadley from Spandau Ballet, a couple of times, two or three times with Tone. And he's a lovely chap as well, but loads of others as well. People trying to make it in the music world. If you're one of those, there's always a tip at the end for people trying to get on in the very difficult music industry. It gets even harder and harder with AI and streaming and everything else. It's all at lovefromtony.com.

Celine Dion, of course, and the Bee Gees and Immortality on Love from Tony. Now, in the next hour, we have the double dose of romance, as you know, if you're a regular dear listener. It's two back-to-back uninterrupted in the next hour this week from the Stylistics. Looking forward to that. And after this one, I've got some romantic mentions for you on Love from Tony. But I know you like Bread and David Gates. This is David on his own and Goodbye Girl.

0: Hurrah! Home at last.
1: I do love a happy ending, don't you?
0: Certainly do. David Gates and Goodbye Girl on Love From Tony. Hi, Terry. Terry's in Lanzarote. He said, Tony, love the show. Can you say hi to Brenda and tell her I love her very much? And Sandra's in Australia, aren't you? She says she loves the show as well, for heaven's sake. Thank you. And she said, can you say hi to my husband, John, and wish him a happy 10th anniversary this week? Congratulations. Love from Tony.
2: Your favourite romantic songs. Love from Tony.

0: She's the one, you know.
1: Oh, yeah.
0: Robbie Williams on Love from Tony. She's the one. In the next hour, we have the double dose of romance and two back-to-back from the Stylistics this time round, plus one or two surprises, even for me. Right now, let's have a little waltz, shall we, with Olivia Newton-John.

0: always. The whole town's laughing at me. Teddy Pendergrass. Now, some of you may know that I live in the south of France, and I've been in the entertainment industry all my life, so over half a century, entertaining people, making people laugh, even though I can't tell jokes for toffee. I am still entertaining the French people because they laugh at my pathetic and utterly ridiculous French accent. In fact, French language. But it's nice to make people laugh, isn't it? Right, time for the double dose of romance.
1: It's Tony's double dose of romance.
0: It is. Two back to back from the Stylistics. I've got Because I Love You, Girl, just for you. After Let's Put It All Together, shall we?

the Stylistics, and it's Because I Love You Girl on the Double Dose of Romance, and Let's Put It All Together before that, which is a great idea, I think. This is Tony Lloyd on your favourite radio station every week. We do it every week, and sometimes it can get repeated. And sometimes you can download and listen again about a week later. And how to do that? You just go to lovefromtony.com and find the little link, which will send you to about 200 Love From Tony shows. More than that now. I don't know. There's thousands before that as well. Here's good old Val Doolican now.

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So slow.

Yes, please. Westlife. And I Want to Grow Old With You. That would be nice. I'm old already, for heaven's sake. This is Tony Lloyd on your favourite radio station with love songs, with love from Tony. And another one lined up for you. It'll be here in just a tick. Love from Tony.

It's true, you know. Anything is possible. That's Will Young on Love From Tony. This is Tony Lloyd on your favourite radio station every week. Oh, my goodness. Ah, Alice, thank you for the nice things you say about Love From Tony. Alice, you listen in London, don't you? Thank you for those nice comments. And she said, Tony, can you just say hi to my boyfriend Mark and send him lots and lots of love? Of course. And Susan is in Spain, aren't you, Sue? Can you say hi to Alan? Happy birthday this week and love you very much. Now, if you'd like a mention on a future Love From Tony show, just go to lovefromtony.com, my special portal for you, my dearest listener.

0: Yes. There's Aha and a special version just for you and Take On Me. And after he wrote that song, he came back and they all lived happily ever after. So that was really good, wasn't it, Annie?
1: You do love a happy ending, don't you?
0: Absolutely. I'll try and find these special treats for you, my dearest listener, on Love and Tony. You know, trying to keep things interesting for you to listen to on this fabulous radio station is Al Stewart.

0: Wow, that's some sax playing. Al Stewart and Song on the Radio. You're on my mind, you know, all the time, like a song on the radio. It's funny, that. This is Tony Lloyd on this fabulous radio station with more romantic music. A few more to come in a tick.
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Atlantic Star and Secret Lovers on Love From Tony. Well, you know, stuff happens in life and sometimes you just have to go with it in search of happiness. 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I love treating.

Commodores and Still on Love from Tony, and Barbara Streisand before that, and All I Ask of You, a fabulous version of that, and that's almost it for another Love from Tony. Stay tuned to this fabulous station. We've got some great programs coming up. We're with you 24/7 as well, which is amazing, isn't it? And we work so hard here. And fret not, because Love from Tony will be back same time next week, if not before. And if you'd like to listen again and follow me on Facebook, etc., just go to lovefromtony.com. Take care. I just can't stop loving you, you know.

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I saw love.

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title track from Michael Jackson's album Off the Wall, back to 1979. Please don't stop the music. For 2 hours each week, we play the music that shaped our lives, from current hits back to the classics. I got the music in me. I got the music in me. Down through the years, we go retro.

0: Johnny and the Boys, back to 2004. Razor Light and Golden Touch. 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

and country superstar Miranda Lambert has a new song. It's a crossover between country and disco. It's called Crisco.

So three new ones for you. Charlie XCX and rock music. And Shania Twain and her new song, Dirty Rosie. And Miranda Lambert has Crisco.

originally out in 2012. It's been back in the charts of 2026 once more. Justin Bieber, together with Nicki Minaj and Beauty and a Beat.

was a global hit for Lynn Barry. In 1965, it was 1, 2, 3, and it wasn't until 22 years later that someone came up with another song of that name. Who was that? It was Gloria Estefan and the Miami Sound Machine in 1987.

0: Well, so far on this hour of the greatest hits of music, we started things off with Michael Jackson and Off the Wall. Then it was Razorlight and Golden Touch. And from the charts of 2026, Justin Bieber and Nicki Minaj and Beauty and a Beat. And then it was back to the 60s for Lynn Barry and 123 from 65. And from 1957, Buddy Holly and Every Day. And then from the charts of 2026, the brand new song from Kylie from the Netflix documentary of the same name. It is her brand new hit. It is Light Up. The greatest hits of
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0: Classic hits, classic moments. Plenty more to come. We have got some of the best of the last five decades.

Carrie Underwood and Something in the Water from 2014. Carrie, of course, serving as a judge on American Idol right now alongside Luke Bryan and Lionel Richie.

Oh, he was a bit of a one-hit wonder, wasn't he? Bill Lovelady from 1979 and Reggae For It Now. Before that, country star, country queen, Carrie Underwood, Something in the Water, back to 2004 for one of her biggest US hits. It's

there's a memory back to the 70s, back to 1977. The theme from the BBC's Seaside Special, Get a Little Sand Between Our Toes. Tony McCauley and the New Edition. Sometimes I said yeah. Okay, let's do our Mystery TV theme tune. Do you have any idea what this is? This was a show that was broadcast in the 80s and 90s. Between 1986 and 1992, they made 7 series and 93 episodes of this. It's a UK drama series made for ITV, seen around the world. It was all about an ex-fireman, a motorcycle-obsessed small-time businessman who at the same time acts as a private investigator, bodyguard and general troubleshooter. The theme tune by Jim Diamond, Hi Ho Silver. But what is the TV show? Oh, come on, you can do it.

So do you know what our Mystery TV theme tune is yet? No one to talk to. I got no. Have you figured it out? Jim Diamond sings the theme tune Hi-Ho Silver. To this show, which is made for ITV. It's a UK drama seen around the world, starring Michael Elphick, David Dacre, and later Neil Morrissey. It was all about an ex-fireman who was also a motorcyclist, a businessman, a private investigator, a bodyguard, and general troubleshooter. Oh yes, 93 episodes, 7 series between 86 and 1992. What was the show? Did you get it? It was Boone.

Smooth Sounds from 1975. The Blackbirds and Walking in Rhythm. So did you get our Mystery TV theme tune? It was Boone. Hi-ho Silver from Jim Diamond.

So how many of those could you identify back to 1981 for Star Sound? And that was the ABBA medley, which was the follow-up to their first hit, which was just called Stars on 45.

it first came out last year, but it's back in the charts of 2026. It's the title track from her album, Midnight Sun, from Zara Larsson. Well, catching up now with some more showbiz and celebrity stories, and Ed Sheeran has split from Warner Music after 15 years and will now release music independently through his own Gingerbread Man label. Ed says the move comes after major life changes. He wants a fresh direction after evolving from teenage pub performer into playing the world's biggest stadiums. Warner praised Ed's success and thanked him for their partnership. Christine Aguilera and Will Smith are set to headline One Philly Unity Concert for America, a huge free celebration marking the US's 250th anniversary in Philadelphia on July 4th. The six-hour event will also feature DJ Jazzy Jeff, Jill Scott, The Roots, and Seal, with organizers promising the biggest free concert ever staged across the US. And Jessie J says she's now cancer-free. After receiving her latest results, she underwent a mastectomy after being diagnosed with early-stage breast cancer back in 2025. Jessie, of course, rose to fame as a songwriter originally, writing hits like Party in the USA for Miley Cyrus before launching her solo career in 2011 and becoming the first British female artist to have six top 10 hits from a single album.

0: Oh, that's a song originally made famous by Elkie Brooks back in the late 70s. Sunshine After the Rain, the version by Berry from 1995. Quick look into the birthday file and let's say hello and happy birthday to Ian, to Ferelith, Paul, to Nick, to Gordon, also to Avi, Sonia, Steve, Andy and Glenn. And to you, if it's your birthday this week, what are you up to? Hope you're going to do lots of great stuff and, of course, have a giant slice of birthday cake.
1: Brother Bellet's on the back, sweet singers on the front, cruising down the freeway in the hot, hot sun. Suddenly red blue lights flash us from behind, loud voice booming, please step out onto the line. Bellet Bridgeway's a comfort, singer just hides her eyes, policeman taps the shades, is that a Chevy 69? How bizarre.

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How bizarre.

around. TV news and cameras, there's choppers in the sky. Marines, police, reporters ask where, for and why. Billy yells, we're out of here, Cena says right on. Making moves and starting grooves before they knew we were gone. Jumped into the Chevy, headed for big lights. Wanna know the rest, hey, by the rights. How bizarre.

0: It was global number one for New Zealand's OMC back in 1996. How bizarre. The greatest hits of music.
1: Here we go. James Ross. Now, James Ross is kicking off another hour of the greatest hits of music.

0: Oh, back to the glory days of Stock Aitken Waterman, 1989, Jason Donovan. And Every Day I Love You More. Well, plenty to come in the hour ahead. Lots of great music from the last 5 decades. Let's see what we can pull out of the bag for you. So what do we got? Tomorrow. The best songs, the biggest songs. Just loads of great music and fabulous memories from back in the day. From the 50s to the 20s and everything in between. It's the greatest hits of music.
1: The greatest hits of music.
0: Oh, we're breathing some life into some of those archive recordings from back in the day. Still so much to come, like this one.

Oh, goodness, there's one from the archive. Haven't heard that for a bit. 1974, top 10 for Redbone and Come and Get Your Love. Okay, let's do the movie minute now. Well, if you're looking for something to watch, then here are some of the films out there or streaming online right now. And starting with one of the greatest hits of the movies, and it is Hackers, the 1995 cybercrime thriller starring Johnny Lee Miller. A gifted young hacker is back after years of being banned from computers and is soon entangled in a dangerous corporate conspiracy. As rival hackers, viruses, and federal agents close in, curiosity and rebellion collide in Hackers. Well, coming up to date now, and 1 Mile is a new thriller starring Ryan Philippe. A former Special Forces soldier takes his daughter on a college tour that unexpectedly leads them to a dangerous off-grid community. What begins as routine soon becomes a fight for survival against unpredictable enemies. It is called 1 Mile. And Waste Man is the 2025 prison drama starring David Johnson. A prisoner nearing parole dreams of meeting the son he's never known and starting over with a clean slate. But as violence and power struggles erupt inside the prison walls, his hopes for freedom are suddenly put at risk. It is Waste Man. So 3 film selections for you. Hackers from 1995 starring Johnny Lee Miller. 1 Mile, the new thriller starring Ryan Philippe. And Waste Man, the prison drama from 2025 starring David Johnson.

0: Well, so far on this hour of the greatest hits of music, we started off the sequence with Jason Donovan and Every Day I Love You More. Then it was Redbone from the 70s and Come and Get Your Love. And from the charts of 2026, Duran Duran and Nile Rodgers and Free to Love. We went back to 2022 for Lil Nas X and That's What I Want, to the 50s for Cliff Richard and Living Doll, and to the 60s for Jerry and the Pacemakers, I Like It. And this is the brand new song, the brand new hit from Gracie Abrams from the charts of 2026. It is Hit the Wall.
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0: Thrill was the album by Steely Dan from 1972, which contained that song, Reeling in the Years. But the guitar solo, not actually played by a member of Steely Dan, it was actually played by a session musician. He was Elliot Randall.
1: Why wait to say, at least I did it my way. Lie away.

was 2016 and quite an unusual track from Calvin Harris because it actually featured him singing on main vocals. My Way, just after his breakup with Taylor Swift.

Joel was number one on the Billboard Hot 100 back in 1983. With Tell Her About It, we are playing the number ones and globally at the moment. Beauty and a Beat, Justin Bieber and Nicki Minaj. Number one on the Europe Official Top 100, also number one in Belgium and Germany. And number one at Eurovision...

Well, yes, it was number one at Eurovision. It won the contest. It's also, though, now number one on the Europe Official Top 100. It's number one in Bulgaria, its home market, and number one in Germany as well. Dara and Bangaranga. Elsewhere around the world, Choosing Texas from Ella Langley, number one in Australia, in New Zealand, in Canada, and the US. Okay, let's do a number one from 2023 now.

Yes, number one in 2023, Harry Styles, and As It Was. And our other number ones, number one at Eurovision, Bangaranga from Dara. And before that, from 83, Billy Joel, number one on the US Billboard Hot 100, and Tell Her About It.

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If you'd like to get in touch, James Ross at greatesthitsofmusic.com is how you can find me and Lucy. Greg has been in touch. This one is for Pat. Happy 25th wedding anniversary, Pat.

0: Phil Collins, I cannot believe it's true. Happy 25th wedding anniversary, Pat. That dedicated to you by Greg.
1: What are you doing it for?

Well, that is the collaboration by Sabrina Carpenter together with Madonna. It is called Bring Your Love and comes from Madonna's forthcoming album, Confessions 2. That, as Madonna says, dance music is definitely not dead. Posting disco-themed photos online, Madonna says, maybe you're playing the wrong music, prompting speculation that she was responding to lyrics from Charlie XCX's new single, Rock Music. Madonna's album is out July 3rd, reuniting her with her producer, Stuart Price. Elton John, Tom York and Calvin Harris were among the winners of the 2026 Ivor Novello Awards. Elton also became the Academy's first ever president, while George Michael received a posthumous honour. Other big winners included Sam Fender, Lily Allen and Rosalia during a star-packed celebration of songwriting and composing talents. And Rod Stewart is hinting his touring career could soon be winding down after suggesting his 2027 UK tour may be his last. Rod, who's now 81, is stressing, though, that he has no plans to retire completely and still loves making music. Previously, he said he's working on a covers album, a country record, and new material with The Faces.

3 months in the charts. Number one all over Europe. It was 1998 from the album Supernatural, Desiree and Life. Well, thanks to our producer and web guru, Lucy, to our backroom team this time of Joe, Mark and Glenn. This is James Ross and I'll leave you today with a classic from Cat Stevens and hope you can join me again same time, same place for some more of the greatest hits of music. Have fun, take it easy and I'll see you then.

0: Animals can't speak to drivers. But if they could, they would be asking us, telling us by the sounds of it, to put our litter and fruit waste in the bin. Because roadside litter kills an estimated 3 million animals every year. No wonder they sound miffed. So let's lend them a paw. Let's take our rubbish with us and bin it properly. National Highways. And what's that? They said thanks very much.
1: If you drink a little, then drive, you risk losing your license. You risk every day becoming more complicated.
2: How am I supposed to get to training, Dad? How am I supposed to...
1: You risk losing your job.
3: I'm going to have to let you go.
1: You risk your family not looking at you the same way.
2: I can't believe you did that.
1: You risk injuring someone.
4: Hello, I need an ambulance.
1: You risk being seen as a drink driver. Drink a little, risk a lot. Think.
0: There are two types of drive you can have on the motorway. One that feels like this. Or one that feels... like this. The difference is just a few little changes. Like giving more space to the car in front, or not hogging the middle lane. Because being a little more considerate on the road actually reduces congestion and collisions, which transforms everyone's journey. So we all feel a little less and a lot more National Highways.
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9: Dave Marley.

Another week seems to have gone, and back we are again with this week's edition of Electric 80s with me, Gord Cooper. Where indeed has that week gone? I don't seem to have done anything at all since I was last sitting here doing last week's show for you, which I hope you all enjoyed enough that you've come back this week, which you obviously have. Start off today's show was Red Red Wine, covered or written by Neil Diamond, covered quite successfully there in the 80s by UB40. This one was a huge number one for this band. This is Dexys Midnight Runners.

Estefan, without the Miami sound machine with Rhythm Is Gonna Get You. Before that, Fine Young Cannibals and She Drives Me Crazy. Dexys Midnight Runners with their big number one, Come On Eileen. And starting off today's show, the show of course being the Electric 80s, was UB40 and Red Red Wine.

I do a 60s and a 70s version of the same show as the 80s one I'm doing today, and I have to keep reminding myself that some of the listeners may not have been born in the 60s and 70s when I'm talking about the music. With the 80s, I can be a little bit more relaxed because most people listen to today's show. In fact, all my 80s shows will have been around in the 80s, and if not, they were born in the sort of 90s or the early 2000s. They will have still have heard all of these songs, whereas sometimes they listen to the 60s and think, what the heck was that? Anyway, you've just heard the Nutty Boys, otherwise known as Madness, with House of Fun. Cool and the Gang were having a bit of celebration, and Jermaine Stewart says that we don't have to take our clothes off. I'm saying nothing about that at all. I just believe that he was probably doing the safety dance.

that was me just mentioning that when I do my 60s show, I have to remember that a lot of people who are listening may not have been born. And what do? We throw in a track from Shakin' Stevens with his cover of This Old House, which was a huge hit in the late 50s and early 60s by various artists, including Rosemary Clooney, if I remember right. And before that, Men Without Hats were doing the safety dance. This is a little bit of Tenpole Tudor, should I say, with Swords of a Thousand Men.

I've just been jiggling around the playlist and I realised that I haven't got enough music. So while I was playing the next couple of tracks, I'm going to quickly delve into my folder of 80s hits and find some more tracks to get us at least to the end of the hour. The hour, of course, being the show, of course, being the Electric 80s, of course, with me, Gord Cooper, of course. And you've just heard the Blow Monkeys with Digging Your Scene. Before that, we had the Bangles with Walk Like an Egyptian. In fact, what does an Egyptian walk like? We know what they did on the telly. They did that sort of sideward sand shuffle. But did Egyptians really walk like that? That's a question for you to ponder. And then before that, we had Ed Temple from Temple Tudor with Swords of a Thousand Men. We have got next a little bit of the Stranglers.

ABBA and Super Trooper brings us more or less to the end of today's show. The show being the Electric 80s with me, Gord Cooper. Which goes without saying that, of course, that was Super Trooper. Sorry. I was just trying to cue up my last couple of tracks and doing that at the same time. And I should have realised I can't concentrate and talk at the same time. Before that, we had Tracy Ullman with another song all the way back from the 60s with Move Over, Darling. And then the Stranglers with again. Another cover version, again from the 60s, with All Day and All of the Night, which was a cover of the Kinks song, of course. Tracy Ullman's was a cover of Doris Day's song. And I'm going to finish off with two songs that definitely weren't cover versions, were written and came out in the 80s. The first one by A-ha with Stay on These Roads. And I'm going to finish off today's show with Modern Romance and Best Years of Our Lives. I will hopefully see you all again next week. Same time, same place, same channel. Until then, keep smiling. Bye for now.

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1: Oh. Animals can't speak to drivers. But if they could, they would be asking us, telling us by the sounds of it, to put our litter and fruit waste in the bin. Because roadside litter kills an estimated 3 million animals every year. No wonder they sound miffed. So let's lend them a paw. Let's take our rubbish with us and bin it properly. National Highways. And what's that? They said thanks very much.
2: If you drink a little, then drive, you risk losing your licence. You risk every day becoming more complicated.
3: How am I supposed to get to training, Dad? How am I supposed to...
2: You risk losing your job.
4: I'm going to have to let you go.
2: You risk your family not looking at you the same way.
5: I can't believe you did that.
2: You risk injuring someone.
6: Hello, I need an ambulance.
2: You risk being seen as a drink driver. Drink a little, risk a lot. Think.
1: There are two types of drive you can have on the motorway. One that feels like this. Or one that feels... like this. The difference is just a few little changes. Like giving more space to the car in front, or not hogging the middle lane. Because being a little more considerate on the road actually reduces congestion and collisions, which transforms everyone's journey. So we all feel a little less and a lot more National Highways.
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It's Morgan Seatree and Abby Finn. Behold me. Hello, how's your weekend going? Hope you're doing fine, by the way. It is still part of the weekend. It's Sunday, and you've just tuned in to the biggest party across the Northeast. It is the Big Night In with me, the Mac, keeping you company until 10 p.m. tonight. I've got Desarmo Lawson on its way. I've got Calvin Harris on its way as well. But before that, it's two Unlimited with No Limit.

Alexis Jordan with Happiness on your Sunday evening. I've got ATB and Killer on its way. I've got Castle, Rear D and Block Europe with their Prada. But here's one from Morgan Seatree. It's the Beaters Jumpman. Let's do it.

It's Ben Hemsley and Gaskin, If Your Girl. Don't forget, if you're looking for something to listen to, tomorrow we've got Freya in the studio from 5 till 7pm with 2 hours of beats and banter right here on NE3 Radio. Still to come, we've got Dimension on its way with Satellite. We've got Sash on its way as well with Ecuador. But here's a blast from the past. It's Lonnie Gordon dancing all, happening all over again. What on earth?

Hi, I'm Freya, and you can catch me every Monday evening, 5 till 7pm, for 2 hours of Beats and Banter, right here on NE3 Radio, music for the North East and beyond. So I'll see you then.

to the 90s for that track. It's Bury Your Sunshine After the Rain. Santa Colmo, I've got Crystal on its way with The Days. I've got You Mythica, his latest single with Share the House. If you haven't heard it before, it's an absolute banger. But right here, right now, it's Dimension with Satellite on N3 Radio. Music for the Northeast and beyond.

0: what an absolute tune. It's Doc Shear, Caballero, Dancing with Tears in My Eyes. If you just joined us, a very good evening to you. You've just tuned in to the biggest party across the UK. It is the Big Night In with me, the Mac, keeping you company until 10 p.m. tonight. Still to come, though, I've got Campbell with A Beat Goes On. I've got Google John Wolf, remember that one, from Mr. President back in the 90s. But right here and right now, it's DJ Swede with Soldier of Fortune. Blimmin' heck, get there eventually.
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Bloom with the Glen with a Leave High Heaven remix on his way. We've got Culture Shock. Culture Shock. Sarah Warren with All the Things She Said. Yeah, I can remember that one. But right now it's Blotter Jacks, Nile Rodgers, and One Word with Le Freak on Any 3 Radio. Music for Northeast and beyond. 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

It's Dear and Alibi. Good boys, we are soundtracking your Sunday evening right here on E3 Radio. With me, the Mark, it is a big night in, keeping your company right up until 10 p.m. tonight. I've got Atlantis on its way with Fiji, but right now it's Hannah Lane with Party All The Time. Right, you're going to love this one, by the way.

Drummer kicked in the hole again. What a tune. Still to come, we have got Celine Dion on its way with I'm Alive. We've got Aurora with D Kiss, The Rain. But before that, it's Emily, Gareth Emery with LSR City featuring Annabelle Without You on N3 Radio. Music for the North East and beyond. Before tonight is out, by the way, I will stop stumbling over my words, just so you know.

It's You Not Awesome plus a funk in the middle, right with your soundtrack in your Sunday evening, right with through till 10 p.m. tonight. It is NE3 Radio, music for the Northeast and beyond. Don't forget, you can get us on the socials, Facebook, Instagram, TikTok, X and Threads. And while you're there, give us a like, follow and a share. I've got David Guetta featuring Kim Petras on its way with When We Were Young. We've got Fleetwood Mac on its way as well with Everywhere. But before that, it's Go West Without With Free Close Our Eyes. And this version, it was done in 2024 by Critical Mass. Let's do it.

Kelly Rayner, This Time I Know It's For Real. What a banger that is as well. Playing banger after banger after banger on tonight's show. It is a big night in with me, the Matt, keeping the company right up until 10 p.m. tonight. I've got Nickelback on its way. A bit of cheese for them, maybe. Buddy Clemens with Mr. Popular is also on its way. But this is definitely a bit of cheese for your Sunday night. It is Last Ketchup with a Ketchup Song.

kinda getting a little catty. I just can't help it, cause you told me I had a fatty, and that I should call you daddy before you went like a ghost. And now we see you auditioning for Love Island. Wow, ain't that something? I guess that little energy's gonna get you far, Mr. Fucking Popular.